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0: 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Turn up. DJ Herb in the mix. Got him saying wow. 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

0: Q97.1's Greg and Dre Morning Show is celebrating their 25th anniversary. Yeah! They want to celebrate with you Friday night, May 22nd, Rainbow Ballroom, featuring a live performance from Paul Russell. 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
12: We are seeing some slowdowns on the 198. Drive safely and slow for the cone zone. This is your Central Valley Traffic Update.
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1: 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Cut a hoe off, I was feeling it.
0: Yup.
1: Take him back over.

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0: Greg and Dre 25 continues this Friday from 4 to 6 at Onikar Blackstone and Bullard. 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

0: Greg and Dre 25 continues this Friday from 4 to 6 at Onikar, Blackstone, and Bullard. 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And take a picture with me. 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
0: Join Jacqueline this Saturday from 11 to 1 at Visalia Kia for their Memorial Day Sellathon. 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

0: It's Q97.1. Thank you so much for tapping in with your homegirl Lexi on this beautiful Tuesday. Of course, I'm going to be back on your radio mañana, same time, same place. You know where to find me. But hey, I hope you have an opportunity.
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could get your Greg and Dre 25th anniversary tickets to get into the show. Featuring Paul Russell performing live, DJ Herb, myself, I'm up in the mix. Andre's going to be doing comedy. It's going to be a big night. Celebrating 25 years at the Rainbow Ballroom. 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It's your 7 o'clock mixtape. DJ Herb, I'm in the mix. Let's go.

0: 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Yeah! They want to celebrate with you Friday night, May 22nd, Rainbow Ballroom, featuring a live performance from Paul Russell. You're a little boot thing, so I'll give a hoot what you do, say girl, I know you're a little too tame. 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

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What up, DJ Herb? 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

0: Greg and Dre 25 continues this Friday from 4 to 6 at Own a Car Blackstone and Bullard. 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

Greg and Dre's 25th anniversary, May 22nd, Rainbow Ballroom. Paul Russell performing. Andre Covington is doing comedy. Myself, DJ Herb, I'll be live up in the mix. We are celebrating 25 years. Make sure you guys join Greg and Dre, May 22nd. 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

0: 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Yay! 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

0: Greg and Dre 25 continues this Friday from 4 to 6 at Onikar Blackstone and Bullard. 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And take a picture with me. You're in to win 5 Disneyland tickets. 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
5: Hi.
6: See that magic?
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6: 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I'm gonna do this just a little bit so we hide this.
7: How does Lyme disease make you feel?
5: It makes me, well, I don't have a lot of friends and I always forget stuff.
7: Rylan is really this magical kid since the day he was born. Made people's hearts, you know, get bigger and burst. It was right after the pandemic, and I call it falling off a cliff. My son was not who he was 3 days ago. So a lot of OCD, you know, rocking back and forth. From the day our world changed, it took almost 4 years to find out that Rylan actually had Lyme disease. Rylan's resilience is what keeps me strong. He didn't deserve it. No child deserves it. You just have to pursue and keep pushing and pushing and find the right specialists and never, ever, ever give up on your child.
0: 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The first 50 people get our commemorative pint glass. 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You're in to win 5 Disneyland tickets. Onikar Blackstone and Bullard this Friday, 4 to 6.
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0: Greg and Dre 25 continues this Friday from 4 to 6 at Onikar Blackstone and Bullard. Get free tickets to our anniversary party. The first 50 people get our commemorative pint glass. And take a picture with me. You're in to win 5 Disneyland tickets. Onikar Blackstone and Bullard this Friday, 4 to 6.
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May 22nd, Rainbow Ballroom, Paul Russell performing, Andre doing comedy, DJ Herb, myself, I'll be live up in the mix. 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Plus, you can get a chance to win that pint glass that they got celebrating their 25th anniversary this Friday, 4 to 6 at Own a Car in Fresno.

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1: 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Onikar Blackstone and Bullard this Friday, 4 to 6.
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0: 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Yay! 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
0: 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I was about to, but you convinced us. Should I decorate her walls or log off to Pinterest? 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You

25 years in the making, Greg and Dre's 25th anniversary, May 22nd at the Rainbow Ballroom. 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

0: 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Yeah! 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

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That's when I knew that your heart was starring. Friends to lovers need a part to star in. Like, wait, babe, let me

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3: Pop that thing, let it clap, let it clap. 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

Can't f*** no, she think she me when she driving the sport. Real over everything, I'm in force. 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I'm from the dirty, we took the north. 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
10: Hi. See that magic?
11: Yeah, thank you.
10: I'm gonna do this just a little bit so we hide this.
12: How does Lyme disease make you feel?
11: It makes me, well, I don't have a lot of friends and I always forget stuff.
13: Rylan is really this magical kid. Since the day he was born, made people's hearts, you know, get bigger and burst. It was right after the pandemic, and I call it falling off a cliff. My son was not who he was 3 days ago. So a lot of OCD, you know, rocking back and forth. From the day our world changed, it took almost 4 years to find out that Rylan actually had Lyme disease. Rylan's resilience is what keeps me strong. He didn't deserve it. No child deserves it. You just have to pursue and pursue and keep pushing and pushing and find the right specialists and never, ever, ever give up on your child.

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1: In the building.
0: Yes, we are. Good morning, everybody. Welcome. Brand new day. It's going to be cooler than the last couple. Matter of fact, the wind kicked up last night. Nature's air conditioning kicked in.
1: Love it.
0: Yeah, a little wind. Open the windows up. Air come flowing through. Yep, nature's air conditioning. I was happy about it, Dre. I don't turn the air conditioner on until Memorial Day weekend, you know that, regardless of the temperature.
1: Unbelievable.
0: Hitting 100 degrees. I've been falling asleep at 83 degrees in my house. Mm. But, you know, that's pretty normal for me. Anyway, that's not the thought of the day. Actually, you have the thought of the day, and I'm sure it's not about falling asleep at 83 degrees.
1: No, not at all, man. Here's the thought. Sometimes in life, you got to reflect. That's what we've been doing here. On the morning show, we've been reflecting over our 25-year career of Greg and Dre together doing what we do. And I want to employ my partner to do the same thing that I've done. So do some self-reflecting. You know, and the journey that we've done together, we've also had our separate lives also going along on this journey together. And you got to sometimes break it down and give yourself the pat on the back, because at the end of it all, all you will have are the memories. All you will have is the results of what you've done over the course of the year. And you can reflect and you can give yourself a pat on the back. You can discipline yourself. You can chastise yourself. You can point to the things that you could have done better. You can point to the things that you did well. You know, I like to tend to lean on the side of positivity. And I look at that. A guy who came to Fresno from Los Angeles had some pretty good success out there. You know, 14 television credits, you know, a couple little movies, you know, TV shows. And I came out here and I started all over again. And to start from nothing, didn't know anybody outside of family, and to get a job on radio with no radio experience and start on the morning show, which you have to work years to get to. That's where I started. And then I started with a partner who I had just met, and we went to number one. And then that partner quit, and I got a new partner, Greg. And we went to number one. And then, unfortunately, that partner, Greg, got fired. We went to another radio station, and we went to number one. What is the X factor there? Me! I gotta pat myself on the back and go, hey, I gotta feel in my mind, wherever you put me, I'm going to rise to the top and become number one. I have to look at life like that. For future endeavors, whatever I'm going to do in life, things that I'm doing right now, I got to say, you have the ability to get to number one. Now, it really helps to have a good partner like I have with Greg to facilitate and help you achieve those things. It'll be a lot harder journey if I don't have him there. But you know what? You got to look at the whole thing in totality. Your life is your life. You have to run that race. Sometimes run it with people beside you. Sometimes you run it alone. No matter how you run it, aim for the top. Just a thought.
0: All right. Thank you very much, Dre. Time for everything you need to know. Tiger Woods' DUI case took another turn after a judge ruled prosecutors can access his prescription drug records connected to his March rollover crash and arrest for DUI. Now, Woods' attorney had argued the golf legend has a constitutional right to privacy, but both sides eventually agreed the records could be turned over under a protective order that keeps them sealed from the public. Prosecutors are seeking information about medication Woods was prescribed between January and the date of the crash, including dosage amounts, refill history, and any warnings about driving while taking them.
1: Oh, yeah, this is a big win for the prosecution to get this. Because you know what's going to happen. It's going to leak. It's going to leak out to the public. And we're going to be like, damn, Tiger Woods was a drug addict. And they really want, I believe, I'm not saying it's true, but it's just I believe, they want to destroy his credibility. And, of course, he didn't help things. But if this stuff leaks out, this is another opportunity for someone to point a finger and go, hey, bring it down another person. Another person's being brought down. It should not ever get out. Should they have that? Sure they should. They should be able to present their case, and they should have all the facts leading up to his prescription drug and his usage. And I think it's going to be very abusive, his uses of it. They're going to see, man, he gets a lot of refills, and there's going to be some other people that might fall from this. You know, why are doctors prescribing

0: Beyonce's choreographer and dancer during their 2025 Cowboy Carter tour in Atlanta. During the plea deal hearing, prosecutors said Evans once referred to himself as the King Thief of Atlanta. He received a 5-year sentence, 2 years in prison, the rest on probation. The stolen music and hard drive have still not been recovered.
1: Yeah, that was one of those situations where we were saying someone is going to get fired, someone going to lose their job. They have something of that value just accessible like that. But yeah, it's a shame, but he's going to jail. I mean, when you pride yourself on being best thief, what a career to hang your hat on, huh? Which tells you you're going to get busted eventually. Even the best thieves get caught at some point. So yeah, now you got to deal with it. 2 years. I wonder what he's going to steal while he's in prison.
0: Oh man. Yeah.
1: He's going to steal some stuff in there. I think he has a habit that he's not going to be able to break.
0: Kleptomaniac.
1: Yes. And I believe he will get his due comeuppance in prison. When you steal stuff from other people in prison, believe me, I've heard this from others who've gone, it is not a good look and it's not a good time because you will feel the wrath.
0: Memphis Grizzlies forward Brandon Clark has died at the age of 29. Authorities are now investigating his death as a possible overdose. Emergency crews responded to his home in Southern California, where Clark was found dead. Reports say drug paraphernalia was found on the scene, though official cause of death has yet to be confirmed pending autopsy and toxicology results. Now, Clark had legal troubles earlier this year after being arrested for speeding and drug-related charges. He reportedly had been scheduled to appear in court later this week.
1: That's a shame, man. I followed Clark in college because he went to Gonzaga. First, he went to San Jose State, which, you know, a team that I used to go watch all the time growing up in San Jose. And watching him in his career, it's a first-round draft pick. I think he went to OKC, drafted him, and then he got traded to Memphis, where he played his whole career with the Grizzlies. You know, 6'8 guy. He averaged, you know, double digits. Like around 10, 11 points a game. He was a role player, functional, good size, 6'8". Could have been a model, good looking guy, you know, young. He just got caught up in some drugs, man. He got caught up, and I think that probably shortened his career in the NBA and unfortunately shortened his life. He's already out of the league. He's 29 years old, which makes you go give LeBron James so much more respect. LeBron's 6'8", the same thing. It's like 40-something years old still playing. There's levels to this, man. When your goal is to make it to the NBA and that is your only dream and then you make it, you stop dreaming. And that's when other things can come and affect you. That's why when I speak to kids all the time, I go, hey, dream. And when you reach those goals that you dreamt about, is it college, graduating, getting a job, starting to dream again. Like, keep dreaming. I'm in the midst of, like, 2 more dreams that I'm working on. So keep dreaming in life. It'll keep you focused. It'll keep you level-headed and keep you moving forward. And unfortunately for Clark, he stopped dreaming. And that's sad.
0: Too bad. All right, that's everything you need to know. Coming up, hey, Greg and Dre 25 continues with...
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9: Look out for slowdowns in Fresno on eastbound 168 between Herndon and Fowler Avenue. Also, slowdowns on southbound 99 near Shaw Avenue, plus delays on Route 43 onto Mountain View, and collisions on...
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0: Greg and Dre, morning show, Q97.1. Our 25-year anniversary continues year by year with the year 2018. What a year it was.
1: What a year it was.
0: Yeah, so much going on in 2018.
1: Fun times, man. I celebrated a 10-year anniversary with my wife.
0: Oh, yeah, there it is.
1: 2018. Love Bill for that.
0: Yeah, that's awesome.
1: For a decade, 2018.
0: So I've been married to you longer than you've been married to your wife then? Yeah, I guess so, huh?
1: Yeah, well,
0: that's exciting.
1: Did you say I've been married to you?
0: Yeah, married, Greg and Dre.
1: We've been on the same show working together. A couple.
0: Greg and Dre.
1: Morning show partners.
0: Years. I like that word. No, coupled up, man.
1: I don't know about that verbiage.
0: Coupled up.
1: Yeah. You do it too much.
0: 10 years, though. That was a great anniversary.
1: Yes, it was.
0: That was incredible. I remember being at your house, Dre, as we were watching the Bulldogs win the Mountain West Championship, a big game over Boise State.
1: Yeah, that was huge.
0: Which we won. The Bulldogs have only won the Mountain West Championship 4 times. That was the third in 2018, and we would come back. But I remember Marcus Mariota out of Dinuba High. He had gone off to Oregon and then transferred back to Fresno State and, you know, rose the team up. Yeah, they went on to the Vegas Bowl. And, yeah, which was a great year for them.
1: When you come to my house, there's, like, all this winning going on.
0: Yeah, I remember watching the game, and it was a cold game, if I remember correctly. And, yeah, we pulled it out.
1: And I went to your house, and I've seen losing at your house.
0: Oh,
1: 49ers lost.
0: Yeah, the United States soccer team lost. And
1: they lost,
0: there.
1: Yeah.
0: We lost to Mexico, which ended up costing us the opportunity to play in the World Cup back in 2017.
1: So I go to your house and the teams lose that we're rooting for. You come to my house, they win.
0: Wow.
1: What's up with that?
0: I don't know. Also locally, Fresno FC soccer launched USL Championship. That's basically the AAA of soccer. And had a really good team, by the way.
1: Yeah.
0: A really good team back in 2018. At the end of the year, I took over as their announcer by 2018, and I did it again in 2019. I had a lot of fun doing that. I love soccer.
1: And you did something recently that you were announcing as well.
0: Yeah, I've moved on, and I'm an announcer for Valley FC, and we had the guys on the air because they were in the U.S. Open Cup and advanced in the U.S. Open Cup, and also took on a USL championship team in Sacramento. Came up a little short, but it was a heck of a run for Valley FC for sure.
1: That was a great run. A little short.
0: Yeah, also, sadly, tragedy here in California. The campfire became the deadliest in state history. The city of Paradise was completely destroyed, and 86 people lost their lives. Very sad story.
1: That was sad.
0: Yeah. Nationally, big scandal. Stormy Daniels, the adult film star, claimed to have an affair with President Donald Trump. That was salacious.
1: It was.
0: Salacious
1: and even
0: news.
1: The testimony and all that went along, still people doubted that it happened.
0: Yeah.
1: People doubted.
0: Make
1: I mean,
0: your own mind.
1: You kind of had to pick and choose where you went. I mean,
0: I thought it happened. I mean, there was a thing where he, like, gave her hush money. So.
1: Yeah. I mean, who?
0: But. You know,
1: I thought it happened.
0: My opinion.
1: Based on the fact that you just said. I'm not paying you anything if I know it didn't happen.
0: Right.
1: I'm not giving you any money. And that's kind of the back and forth I have with people who say it didn't happen. I go, well, why did he pay her? And they have this old conspiracy theory on why, you know, they paid it.
0: But then she allegedly violated the non-disclosure agreement. What a mess.
1: It was a mess.
0: I remember this one. The Thai youth soccer team that got stuck in the cave in 18 days. Those kids were stuck in a cave.
1: Yeah, that was.
0: They made a movie about that now.
1: It was a trying moment. They did get out. They got them out.
0: Yeah, there was like scuba divers that risked their lives to go back in there and get them and bring the kids out. That was a wild story. Justin Bieber and Hailey Baldwin got married.
1: And they still married.
0: 8 years later.
1: Who would have thunk it?
0: Yeah. And remember, they didn't date very long.
1: No.
0: That was like a quick dating. He had been with Selena Gomez off and on forever. And then, you know, he was in the middle of kind of a... I remember he tried to find religion at that time and he was having a little bit of mental health issues, and then bam, Hailey Baldwin, date her for a few months, put a ring on it, and 8 years later, they are still married. Another couple that got engaged, Ariana Grande and Pete Davidson, but broke up within months. And I think part of that at the time was her ex died of an overdose, hip-hop artist Mac Miller. And I remember at the time, she was doing like an outpouring of feelings for Mac Miller, and it did seem a little odd because she was kind of over the top with it. When she's engaged to somebody else, And I can't say that's the only reason the engagement got called off, but, you know, may have played a role a little bit. Demi Lovato almost lost her life with a drug overdose.
1: Mm.
0: That was all bad. And that was one where they started then going back and looking for the drug dealers and making arrests.
1: And because she was out, she was in a coma. Wasn't she like out for a little bit?
0: She was in a coma and then survived. But then we saw the escalation of that when Matthew Perry from Friends died.
1: Yeah.
0: Then it was even more attention on who sold them the drugs, right? And they went right up the food chain and grabbed a bunch of people. But at the time with Demi Lovato, that's kind of where that process started, right? How did she get them? Who gave them to the person that gave them to her? You know,
1: accountability. I mean, you have to take accountability as the star, you know, and the person who's receiving the drugs. But then there also have to be some accountability for those who are giving them the illegal drugs. I mean, I think they were kind of going by the wayside. They were getting off unscathed. And it's like, come on, you know, you gotta pay the price too. You're a part of it.
0: How about going viral, Baby Shark, Shark, Shark, Shark, Shark?
1: Oh my God.
0: That song was like, was huge. You couldn't get away from it. Kids singing it all the time.
1: You know what sucked for me?
0: Baby Shark, Shark, Shark, Shark.
1: Yeah,
0: shark.
1: Don't do that.
0: Oh, sorry.
1: Bad memories. My son.
0: Bringing back the trauma.
1: He was like three.
0: 3 years old.
1: He was in the pocket.
0: Yes, he was.
1: So he was to put the Baby Shark song on, and I would drive me crazy being in the car bumping that.
0: I bet.
1: Play it again, Dad. Play it again, Dad. Oh, my God. So once I got him the headphones.
0: Yeah.
1: Oh, then it was. Boom. Then I got him. I had now to put a little DVD player in the back of the car, like in the seat.
0: Right.
1: And had his own. Oh, dude, that. I didn't care how much that cost. I said, I need a DVD player in this car ASAP.
0: Baby Shark.
1: With the headphones.
0: That. Yeah.
1: And they hooked me up. Man, I was so happy to have that song. Drove me crazy.
0: This is something I reap the rewards of to this day. After its launch in 2017, Fortnite exploded in 2018. Now, I wasn't playing back then. I didn't really jump on until years later in 2022. I started playing some Fortnite after my wife bought me my Switch. So my wife bought me a Switch, and then my young nephew, shout out to Jake, he was like, "Unc, you got to start playing." So that's what triggered me into Fortnite, and I still play. I still enjoy that to this day. But 2018 was the year everybody jumped on. How about the Drake in My Feelings challenge? That's where you got out of your car and like walked and danced next to your car with the In My Feelings song playing.
1: And jump back in there.
0: And jump back
1: Keisha,
0: in the car.
1: Keisha, do you love me?
0: Yeah.
1: Yeah, man.
0: We wanted to do that with the Q971 vehicle, but then we're like, wait a minute, they'll probably fire all of us if we do that with the Q971 vehicle.
1: Because you have to videotape it.
0: Yes.
1: And so they would have saw the videotape.
0: Right.
1: And the Q97, you'd have got fired. I wouldn't have did it. I'd have been like, y'all go right on ahead. I don't even want to be in the frame.
0: Yeah, me and Kimmy were talking about doing that at the time. Yeah, we could do it, and then we'll dance, and then who's going to film us? And then it was like, oh, wait a minute, we're going to get fired. Okay, scratch the In My Feelings challenge.
1: Because there were a lot of, unfortunately, accidents.
0: Yes.
1: There were people who actually got run over by their own
0: car. Or cars, they were on a slope. The cars took off. I saw videos like that.
1: Hit other people.
0: Couldn't get back in the vehicle.
1: Yeah, people tried to get in, fail, car ran them over. I mean, it was just all bad.
0: Yeah.
1: Some people, their feelings were really tested afterwards.
0: Right.
1: Their feelings was hurt.
0: But this other one started a horrible trend of people trying to get attention on social media all the wrong ways, and that was the Tide Pod Challenge, where kids are eating Tide Pods and risking their lives. And sadly, you think that's crazy. Why would you do something you could die doing? And still to this day, people are doing things you could die doing just to get attention on social media.
1: Yeah.
0: And this went hand in hand. The Tide Pod Challenge with 2018 is where TikTok emerged. TikTok hit the mainstream right there. Vine had gone away. There was an app called Musical.ly, which was like the precursor to TikTok. Musical.ly, and then TikTok exploded in 2018, and we've never stopped seeing the insanity ever since. Now, there's some cool stuff on TikTok. There's some stuff that can make you laugh that doesn't harm anybody, but someone's always trying to find another way to put their life in danger and get attention. And
1: they always will.
0: Yeah, unfortunately, that continues to this day. All right, in sports, it was the New England Patriots defeating the Rams in the lowest-scoring Super Bowl ever. Patriots win that game 13-3, and it was also their sixth championship, which tied them all time with the Pittsburgh Steelers. But since 2018, the Patriots have not won again. So So that
1: they went recently, but did not win that one. Tom Brady did get one more with Tampa Bay.
0: Right.
1: Sure, we'll get to that at some point.
0: But it's still the Steelers and the Patriots tied up top with six. More locally, the Golden State Warriors defeated the Cleveland Cavaliers, and LeBron James swept them out 4-0 to win their second straight championship, 3 in 4 years. If the Warriors had just not lost LeBron in that 1 year where they were up 3-1, the Warriors would have won 4 in a row.
1: Yeah.
0: But they did not. That was not meant to be. What woulda, coulda, shoulda.
1: That would have been a dynasty title, only matched by the Boston Celtics when Bill Russell was back there.
0: Four in a row. Warriors could have done it. They did get 3 out of 4. And oh no, for the second straight year in 2018, the Dodgers lost the World Series. 2 years in a row. And this game was memorable. Game 3, longest game in World Series history, went 7 hours and 20 minutes.
1: Yeah. That was ridiculous.
0: This is how long that game was. My wife's a diehard Dodger fan. So we had a plan to watch the Dodger game, and then we had bought tickets to the movie. We're going to go right into the theater right after the game ends. Well, the game goes to extra innings, and we're like, what are we going to do? And my wife's like, well, let's just go watch the movie. And I'm like, really? You sure? She's like, yeah, I really want to see the movie. Yeah, that's fine. And so we go watch the movie. 2-hour movie? We get out of the theater. The game is still going. We're like, what? The game is still going. Unbelievable. 18 innings the game went. So we already were in extra innings when we went into the theater. We come out, the game hadn't ended still. So she's still got to watch the end of that game, unfortunately. They lost the World Series, though, to the Red Sox. But better news to come after 2 straight World Series loss for the Dodgers. That'll be coming up later. The World Cup that year. That was very exciting, except the USA didn't play in it. But France did win it all. So congratulations. And I do believe right now I'm going to predict France wins this year. They're still a dominant team.
1: Okay.
0: I'm going to go at this point, I'm going to say France is my favorite to win in 2026. They did it in 2018, so we shall see. Winter Olympics also went down that year in South Korea. And number one movie, and boy, was it a big one, Black Panther. Your number one movie of the year. And we had a great opportunity when that movie got released, too.
1: We did.
0: Ryan Coogler.
1: I hosted the premiere alongside, of course, Ryan Coogler was here. Got a chance to meet and talk with him. We took Q&A from the crowd. We watched it with some kids. A lot of kids came to that that they had brought in from some of the areas here in Fresno.
0: Yeah.
1: The kids might not have the opportunity to go see the movie. And they man, it was packed, and we had a great time. And it was a wonderful movie. And then the questions from the kids was really great, man. And that led me to ask Ryan Coogler at the time. I said, hey, man, I'm getting ready to embark on this journey. And we had an interesting talk about my travels that was coming up, which happened on the 14th of May, 2018. I embarked on probably one of the most endearing, tough, but most rewarding tours of my life. When I went overseas to perform for the troops. Now, look at this. I'm looking at the itinerary that they sent me over. We started in Amsterdam in the Netherlands, okay? That was a 10-hour flight from LAX. Then from there, we were in Bahrain, which is right now under attack right there over. You got over there in Saudi Arabia and all that area, of course, Iran. Everything's right there. We were there for a couple of days. Then we went to Jordan, was there for a few days. Then we were in Egypt, Cairo, went to the pyramids. That was great. Performed for the troops. They were amazing. And we did a special show for the embassy, U.S. Embassy. They brought us in to perform. That was very rewarding. They gave us a big tour and everything. From there, we were in. We went to Africa. We were in Ethiopia. Where that was a long flight. And then when I was in Djibouti, Africa, from there. Then we went to Qatar. Then we were in London. And it was the funny thing was when the last day we got up, it was a Sunday, and we flew because we just stopped over in London, but we flew from Africa all the way to LAX. It was a damn near a day of flying with the layovers and whatnot. I got in at, 2 o'clock in the morning. I went and got my car from the airport, drove back to Fresno. After flying for a day, I got home about 4:30 in the morning. I hadn't seen my wife in 20 days. Of course, we had to have a little fun. And then I was up. And it's like 5 in the morning. I said, you know what? I'm going to work. And I was scheduled to have the day off. I don't know if you remember this, Greg. I came walking the door unbeknownst to you. You're like, what are you doing here? I go, hey, man, I'm here. I'm back.
0: Your time is all off. Yeah.
1: Yeah.
0: This is like your normal time to be up.
1: Yeah. Now. But I woke up in Africa on Sunday, and I was on the air Monday. No one's ever going to do that again. I don't know, in radio, in the Central Valley. I don't think anyone's ever going to accomplish that feat ever again. And that was a wonderful, wonderful trip, man. Met so many of our American men and women who fought. Because we did the Air Force, we did the Army, we did the Marines, Navy. We did all the bases, man, and it was just an amazing time, man.
0: Well, that was a somber time for me because I remember this. I was at that premiere of Black Panther, and my father had a heart attack. I remember being there, and I said, I got to go. Dre, you got this.
1: Yeah.
0: We can joke about it now. That was my dad's second heart attack. Both occurred during the World Cup, which I love. The 2014 World Cup, my dad had a heart attack. The 2018 World Cup, my dad had a heart attack. The 2022 World Cup, he actually had another issue that put him emergency in the hospital. So it's 2026 now. I'm a little nervous.
1: You're a little nervous. Yeah. But, you know, I can put them in my prayers, you know, that he'll be okay because I want you to enjoy it to the fullest, something you've been looking for years.
0: Yes, I'm fingers crossed here. That's crazy that that's happened, you know, with my father. We can joke about it now, but at the time, you know, wasn't something to joke about. Incredibles 2, also number 3 movie that year. Solo, Star Wars Story, number 10, which I think is the worst Star Wars film ever made. That's just my own personal opinion. Quiet Place was a big horror movie that year at number 15. Crazy Rich Asians, an independent movie, did big things that year as well. Yellowstone debuted on TV.
1: Mm.
0: Yellowstone, which has become an iconic show now with Kevin Costner. And how about this one? Roseanne had a reboot and turned into the number one show in the United States because football had dropped down a little bit with kind of all the politics that got involved and stuff. That moved up. And then Roseanne got fired right in the middle of all this success for making the racially insensitive comments. And boom. She was gone. And then that show just quickly fell apart. In music, XXXTentacion was killed. That was sad. He was test driving a car, and gunmen walked up and shot him. And that was it. Nicki Minaj, Cardi B involved in a physical altercation at the New York Fashion Week. They started throwing up. I think a shoe got thrown.
1: I think Cardi B got hit in the head. She had a big old knot on her head.
0: Yeah, chingasso. Yeah,
1: swollen. That like... She had a little knot there, but that just started to beef. That's never gone away.
0: Yeah, but Cardi B really solidified her fame that year when she dropped her first album, Invasion of Privacy, which was massive at the time.
1: Yeah, that was huge.
0: We talk about the Kendrick Lamar and Drake beef, but actually, you forget about the first beef Drake had. That was with Pusha T. And in Pusha T's diss track towards Drake, he revealed Drake had a kid. Drake had never said anything about being a father before, and boom. Pusha T put it out in the song, and then Drake had to come out and confirm it. So that was the beef before the beef with Drake and Pusha T. Drake did have the number one song that year with God's Plan. So musically, it was a huge year for him.
1: I guess it was God's plan for another man to reveal that you got a son, which your son's going to probably have a question about it a little bit later.
0: Right.
1: No, Why did it take another man to make you... acknowledge me as your son.
0: I completely agree. And I'm a big Drake fan, but I didn't like how that went down either. Hey, we got a little birdie has whispered in my ear. As streets are talking that my wife might actually make an appearance on the Greg and Dre Morning Show. My wife has never spoken on the air. She's a reserved person. But the word of the street is she may be coming in to celebrate the 25th anniversary of Greg and Dre.
1: Okay.
0: And if she does, we're going to have to put it out there to our listeners that they can have a question that she must answer if this ends up happening.
1: I got 9 questions.
0: Yeah, I think that'll be interesting. People can get the real story about me if my wife ends up coming. Now, she's not here today, but she did give us a gift, Dre. So I'm going to go ahead and open that up right now. Let's see what we got from my wife.
1: It says edible on there.
0: It does.
1: Maybe some draws or something.
0: What? No, it is a charcuterie board.
1: Okay.
0: Look at that.
1: It says 25 on it.
0: With 25, the anniversary.
1: Anything in there that you eat?
0: Yes, there is stuff I eat. I can eat cheese. I can eat cheese and crackers. We got some nuts in here. Got some salami. Yeah, man, this is a cool charcuterie board right here. I like it.
1: Okay.
0: Right, we're going to have to feast on that.
1: I'll eat the salami. You put the nuts in your mouth.
0: I will do that. I love nuts in my mouth. Awesome. Well, there you go, ladies and gentlemen.
1: Love
0: that was
1: for your wife, man.
0: She
1: that
0: cooked us
1: sweet.
0: Up with something very nice.
1: That was very nice.
0: Thank you. All right. Well, we're going to eat that now, and we're going to let DJ Herb take over the show. So
1: do your thing, man.
0: 2018, all the music. Greg and Dre 25 continues this Friday from 4 to 6 at Own a Car Blackstone and Bullard. 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

0: 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Secret write-ins wanted, and you could have a problem floating around in your life right now. You could send it our way.
1: We'd love to see it. We'd love to read it. We'd love to get you some advice. I thought after yesterday, Greg, that, man, the bar was set yesterday at, weird. It was a weird bar.
0: Yeah, I'll give you that
1: one. I had comments from friends who hit me up. They were like, man, I couldn't believe what I heard. I go, hey, man, still the listeners. We don't know what's coming in, but sure. I guess we pledged an oath to hear, read, and try to help.
0: No matter how big or small the problem is. We say that all the time. Here's what we got. It says, good morning to my funny crew. Please help. I like to spoil my women with clothes, nails, etc. I love blonde hair, and all my women have their hair done. I would pay for it. Well, when my woman found pictures of my ex, she flipped out, saying I'm trying to make her look like her. I told her all my exes had it. She became toxic and wants to break up, saying I'm controlling. I'm far from that. It's just what I like. You know what I mean, homie Dre. Do you guys think I'm controlling?
1: Greg would be better to ask that question. Coming from a controlling person, do you want to hear that?
0: I'm far from controlling. Look, man, you are so controlling. I can't believe you said in there she wants to break up. Like, I would be so gone from this relationship. I would have disappeared from you, like, that fast. If I find out my new girlfriend's playing for my makeover to look like my ex, are you out of your mind? I would be so far gone. Look, if you like a certain thing, just go get that. Why you gotta transform somebody through manipulation to turn them into an ex? I don't understand that. I mean, if you love that look of your ex so much, why not just go find someone who has that look? Why you gotta find somebody else and tell them they have to change? And then claim they're toxic. You actually had the audacity, the nerve, to call your lady toxic when she's pointing out the obvious to you? Come on, man. The only way to save this, I think, is resentment set in her already. Maybe sounds like she hasn't broken up yet, but the resentment is there. Heartfelt apology. Super heartfelt apology. Admit you're controlling. Admit you're going to change your ways. Say you're sorry. You now realize, maybe because your homie Greg, you could drop my name, you already dropped Dre's, made you see the light, you're going to be a changed person. That's the way you save this thing, man. The homie Dre, he referred you at. You sound silent, Dre.
1: Well, no, I'm not. I'm letting you finish. I'll come in because he did drop my name because he knows the advice coming from me is going to be what he needs to hear.
0: Oh.
1: And I'm going to go ahead on and give you your flowers, homie. Hey, good job. I don't know too many women, except for the one you got, this ungrateful such and such, that you would get their hair did, buy them gifts, nails, hair, all that. You take care of that out of your pocket, and they complain. Sound like you got a real complainer over there, homie. You may want to go head on and beat her to the curb of the road, open up the door, and let her gently roll out as you increase your speed and pull away from her. I got to tell you, man, there are a lot of women out there. Some are going to call this show, and they'll be like, hey, if my man is going to pay for my hair, my nails, and give me gifts, I'll wear it any color he wants. And it doesn't bother me if it looks like somebody else. How serious are you about me? The question she should be asking, what happened with you and your exes? Why didn't that work out? So she can't repeat the same mistakes that they did. Maybe you can stack your odds a little bit better. You can keep this gravy train rolling, because that's what it is. It's a gravy train. Man is dishing out gravy, big old scoops of it, slap it on your plate. You slide the plate back to him because of a technicality. You saw some pictures. You need to be worrying about, are those women cuter than you? Does he lower his standards? You need to be taking all that in. you're probably a little bit jealous of looking at his ex and be like, damn, he had a roster back in the day. How did I even get in here? You got in. You should be grateful. I'm going to stand on this one today because I just know too many women, if a man is treating them that well. Treat them that well, taking care of them, getting their hair, nails done, and your complaint. She didn't say he cheated. She didn't say he lied. She didn't say I didn't hear any of that from him. He didn't say anything about that. She didn't say like, well, you cheated, you did all this in the write-up. There's none of that. Her complaint is, I got to get the same hair as your ex has got. Whoop-de-doo. There's too many other things out there men are doing for a woman to be worried about that. These women gonna set her straight today. Watch the phone lines.
0: Wow.
1: Ladies, set her straight today.
0: You think all the ladies are okay with a man controlling them and they're looking like they're
1: not controlling. He's paying for it. He likes a certain look. I'm just saying.
0: Huh.
1: My wife has a rule. If you like, you want me to wear that dress, you buy it. Shoot, I wear it.
0: The same dress your ex wore.
1: She don't care. I'm buying it. If I'm going to enjoy it, I love seeing her in it. I'm not thinking about my ex. I want to see her in it. And I'm going to foot the bill.
0: Okay.
1: Dress it is.
0: Well, you are Mr. 559. I know that. So Mr. 559 can get away with more than the average individual.
1: And this man can get away with it too. He might have to find another lady. He may have to go out there and find the one who's appreciative. You know how expensive it is to get hair done? Of course you don't. You don't pay for none of that.
0: Okay.
1: Have you ever paid for a woman's hair, nails, either the whole deal done?
0: No, and no woman's ever paid for mine either. I mean, that your own appearance is something you should be in complete control over. And you could pay for it yourself.
1: It sounds controlling to me.
0: No, self-empowerment. I'm not controlling anything. You can be whatever you be, your best version of yourself.
1: As long as you pay for it, I ain't paying for it.
0: I love you for a reason, and that's because I love who you are for you.
1: It's called a gesture.
0: Let's take some calls. 266-9797 is the phone number for you to call in this morning.
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12: Q97.1, what's going down in the streets? It's time for traffic.
13: In Fresno, still seeing slowdowns on southbound 99 near Shaw Avenue. Also hazards on eastbound 168 between Herndon and Fowler, plus delays on Madera and Central Avenue. Drive safe. I'm Karina, and that's your traffic.
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0: 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Good morning. Time to lean on the listeners and get your phone calls. We have a guy writing in, and he's got a new lady in his life.
1: A new lady?
0: Yeah, he says that he likes a certain look, which apparently she didn't exactly have. So he's been paying for her to get her hair dyed blonde, to get her nails done a certain way, buy certain clothes for her. But then apparently she saw some photos of his ex and realized she had been transformed into something that looks just like his ex. So she got very upset about it. He doesn't understand why. And they've been at odds. So he wrote in to say, am I controlling? Am I doing anything wrong? And he wants your thoughts on that. So 266-9797.
1: No, sir.
0: Is the phone number for you to call in. And yeah, ladies, would you be okay with this? I know I wouldn't. Like, even for me, I'm a guy. Like, if my lady, even if she paid for it, got me the same cologne her ex wore, and I had to get my hair cut the same way her ex looked and wear the same clothes. Like, no way. When I find that out, I'm out. I'm like, well, this is too bizarre.
1: But she's with you. But you still
0: Yeah,
1: out.
0: But she wants me looking like somebody else, which is who she used to be. I mean, it just doesn't make any sense to me. Go find that person. Why are you changing me? Anyway.
1: You may have the qualities that they like. Your look is whack. That's what it'd be about you. Your look is wackety-docious.
0: Well, I can't argue against that.
1: So I think for women, they spend a lot of money to get clothes, makeup, hair, nails done. A lot of money. If some man was to take all that off your plate and go, hey, don't worry about any of that. I got that. I want a certain look. It's what I like. I like you. I ain't gonna cheat on you. I ain't gonna lie to you, but that's what I want. You know how many women will line up for that? Now, there'd be a couple who are just like, you know, I'm my own woman. I'm my own. Yeah, whatever. Go find you that cheating dude and you do you. But there's a lot of women, way more than not, who will sign up for that.
0: Okay, let's take some phone calls. 266-9797. Maybe the ladies would sign up for that. Maybe not.
1: Let them know, ladies.
0: And please
1: call in. I believe in you.
0: And let us know if you would or you would not. Good morning.
2: Good morning. How are you guys?
0: We're doing great. First time caller Cassandra gets the love bell.
2: Me personally, I don't feel like there's nothing wrong with it because, for example, there's this guy that I'm talking to, and he paid for my nails, but he was like, oh, I want you to, like, put my initial on there. So I was like, okay, I mean, he paid for them, so might as well.
1: Why not? Your stipulation was, if you footing the bill, I'm cool with it. Now, don't ask me to go get that and pay for it. I think you're doing a little bit too much. Now, if he was saying, I want you to go get your hair blonde, I want you to wear a little tight dress, I want you to get some heels, but I'm not paying for it. But because I want you to look kind of like, that's a look I like. A lot of women feel a certain kind of way. But if you're going to foot the bill, Greg, like I told you, the phone calls will come in from the women who understand the logic. If that's what you like and I like you and I want to please you and you're going to pay for it, point me to the right direction. What store are we going to, baby? I'm in there.
0: Cassandra, thanks for sharing your story as a first-time caller. We appreciate it.
2: You're welcome.
0: No, I mean, maybe the ladies aren't on the same page as me. I guess I can only speak for myself.
1: You don't know women like I do.
0: Okay.
1: I know women. Okay. And I know, having especially black women in my life, I know what they spend on their hair. Thousands.
0: Okay.
1: Thousands of dollars. When my wife and my daughter and my mother-in-law, there's a lady who comes to our house and does their hair. She walks out of there with at least $1,000. That's one trip. So, I mean,
0: but couldn't she have the right to get the look she wants? I mean, so the only way you'll pay for it is if you do it your way.
1: All I'm saying is,
0: I mean, why not give her $1,000 and let her do it her way?
1: Again, if you're paying for certain, you want a particular service. Is why you go to a certain restaurant, and you pay for it. Because you want, what if they just brought you what they wanted to bring you? Would you eat it? No. You went there, you're paying your money, you want a certain thing, and that's what you want. And if they can't provide that for you, then you should go elsewhere. I think for him and this, the lady he's dating, he should just be straightforward. Look, this is what I like. I'm willing to pay for it. Are you willing to do it? And if she goes, no, I'm not willing to do it, then go your separate ways. But there are way too many women out there who would say, hell, I always wanted to be blonde. I just can't afford to get the touch-ups all the time and keep it up. I want it to look a certain way. If you're going to keep it looking fresh, and I can go as many times as I need to go to make sure it looks good, and you're going to foot that bill, blonde it is. Blonde it is. Because at the end of the day, we want to be happy. And I think a lot of women will be happy if someone is paying that bill. Hair, nails, and outfits. That's happiness for a woman.
0: Well, for the guy, for you that wrote in, why don't you just go find what you want? That's the part I can't get past.
1: No, he didn't.
0: He found someone that he felt he needed to change into a look that he liked. Which
1: that's
0: means,
1: one aspect.
0: Which means he didn't like the look she had. So you got to go get these clothes, do your nails this way, go get the hair done this way. Like, you could go find that for you that wrote in. That's the part I don't understand about you. And that's why I say you're controlling. Like, you're going to make her look a certain way. Just go find that look. There's plenty of blonde-haired women out there.
1: I think you're wrong. A lot of guys out there, they meet a woman. And I think it's even happened to you. Buy you clothes. And want to change your look up. Because they're like, well, I don't like the way you dress. Like, and they upgrade them. Now, if a woman was to come to me and go, I don't like the way you dress, I want to take you and buy you clothes. And I'm digging on her. I'm like, okay. And then if I'm dressed a certain way and I'm wearing suits and I'm suit and tie and I'm suited and booted, and I see some pictures of her ex and he's suited and booted, why am I tripping? I got her now. Why am I mad? I got on, I'm looking stylish, and someone is paying for it. Again, you see certain attributes in a person, but they might be missing one little quality that you like. She might fit, she may check a bunch of other boxes, but then the look box, she needs some help. He's willing to provide that. I don't see anything wrong with it. Okay. Ladies, where you at? If you feel that you would be willing, if a man pay for your hair, your nails, your outfits, and he said, I want you to dress like this, would you do it? He's footing the bill. Got you out there looking stylish.
0: Small sample size. Cassandra just called in, would do it.
1: She said, yeah.
0: She put her initials of a man on her nails. 266-9797 is the phone number for you to call in. So what would you do? Hit us up. It's the Greg and Dre Morning Show. Q97.1.

0: Greg and Trey Morning Show, Q97.1. We have a guy writing in a relationship with his girlfriend. Now, he likes a certain look. So he's been paying for her to get her hair dyed, her nails done a certain way, buying her certain clothes. And she was going along with it until she saw a photo of his ex. And his ex looked the exact same way she now looks, which really upset her, troubled her, led to an argument, and even her thinking about a breakup. He thinks she's tripping.
1: No, yes, she is.
0: So he's seeking advice from you, asking a question. Is he controlling, or is she getting all upset for no reason? So 266-97-97. Anonymous, good morning. Welcome to the Greg and Dre Morning Show.
1: What's up, Anonymous?
2: Hello?
1: Yes, how you doing?
2: I'm good. I'm calling out of Visalia, and I think if a man's going to pay for my hair and my nails and my outfit, I most definitely would do whatever he wanted. I mean, I like new looks, and, you know, I feel like if someone else is trying to help me out, you know, and it's something he likes, I'm all for it.
1: Yeah, I mean, if your hair was blonde, you could wear it in different hairstyles. You could put it up, put it down. Listen,
2: I think that's great, because my husband originally, he offered to buy me different clothes, you know, and like he liked different styles, and I was all for it, and I tried new styles that I like now that I would have never tried before, and I'm glad I did.
1: Well, at the end of the day, I know women. I stated this before we even took one phone call, and I said the majority of the women that would call, the high majority, would say, if a man is paying for that, it's a no-brainer. I'll wear it. I think this lady that he's with, she's overthinking this, and I think she's a little out of touch with reality. That is a huge expense taken off the table for a woman. And if all you want, you saying you like me and you're going to be faithful to me, I just got to go and wear all the stuff that you buy me?
0: All the same stuff that you got for your ex?
1: Oh, so? What's that got to do with me?
0: Okay.
1: I'm here now. You worry about the exes too much. That's one of your problems. Forget about the exes. I'm in the spot now. I'm holding it down. And you hooking me up. It's a no-brainer for me. Thanks for the phone call.
0: Anonymous, we appreciate you today. Thank you. We got Stevie in Madera. Good morning.
1: Stevie!
3: Hello, good morning.
0: Yes.
1: Talk to me, Stevie. Where are you at?
3: What's up, guys? I'm in Madera. So this whole scenario, it sounds kind of creepy. It kind of sounds like a weird, a scary movie type of stuff, because, like, you're saying that you kind of dress her up like the ex? Like, you guys don't think that's kind of weird a bit?
0: I think it's, yeah, I like your word creepy. I like that. Yeah, that's a great word. Yes, creepy. I think it's incredibly creepy.
3: It's so creepy because you only see that, like, in scary movies and stuff, like, oh, you're just like her and all of that stuff. And personally, like, you, like the way that Dre's talking about it, he's making it seem like women can't just afford this stuff themselves. Like they can't afford their nails, they can't afford
1: that.
3: Their hair and stuff like that. That's basic maintenance to a woman, like, if we got to be honest. And if a guy is going to pay for whatever, like, for me personally, I'm going to do what I want with my own style. I'm going to do what I want with my own, like, how I want it. I'll take up, like, what he says, like, don't get me wrong, like, his own, like, opinion about it. But when it comes to, like, that, like, what he wants to dress me up like his ex, I think that's very weird. Like, that's a very weird.
1: You're entitled to that.
3: I would have broke it off, to be honest. The moment that I saw that, I would have broke it off. I would have been like, no. If it's something that he wants to, like, do new, like, in a new relationship with a new person, find out what that new person is about and join it to their style. Adjust yourself to them, like, not to what you're used to. You know what I mean?
0: Yeah, 100%.
1: I disagree.
3: I feel like that's creepy.
1: I disagree. You know what's creepy? Like, when you keep talking? That's creepy. Is you don't know how to shut up. I mean, again.
0: Wow. What are you doing?
1: She don't know how to shut up. Okay? I'm going to keep it 100.
0: What are you
1: doing? She don't know how to. And she said something that's really, she said a basic. She's a basic chick. Okay? Basic women.
0: Why you got to put down the
1: call? Greg, I'm making a point here. She's a basic woman who likes basic things. It doesn't take a lot of money to keep yourself basic. Her words, not mine. If you want to be upscale and look super fly, it's a lot of money. And if someone's willing to pay that, that's why majority of the calls were, I'll do it. Because they understand there's levels to this. If you want to go to Thrifty's or CVS and get your makeup, there's no cost for that. But if you want to go to a salon and have a makeup person do it, it's a higher cost. And if someone says, I'll pay that for you, okay, so what I got to do, just look this, I want this certain look. Most women will do it. Now, she won't, and I respect that. She can do that, but she's on the basic tip.
0: No, I think you're misinformed on how she utilized the word basic. She wasn't saying she had a basic look. She was saying just paying for your own hair and nails is just something, a basic necessity women do. She wasn't referring to it as a look. She's just saying that's the minimum that we do
1: on
0: as women.
1: On a basic level.
0: We should be able to have a budget to be able to afford that. That's all she was saying.
1: No, a lot of women don't have a budget to look glamorous. To look basic, yeah, most women have a budget for that. To look glamorous, that's an upscale charge.
0: But women, that means you can, yeah. Women can have their own money.
1: No one's disputing that.
0: Okay.
1: But that money can now go to something else. That can maybe go to buying your kids some better things. Maybe a down payment on a house. Maybe a better car. If you take away the expense of hair and makeup for the year and outfits, we're talking thousands of dollars on the upscale level. Basic, we're talking low money. That's why I'm saying, hey, this guy is spending money. She's getting their hair dyed blonde style, which is not cheap. And the upkeep for that to keep it blonde. How many women do you see like half their hair is dark and half is blonde? Because they can't afford the upkeep. And their roots are showing big time. Some women listening right now, I'm like, I wish somebody would fix my roots right now. And I didn't mean to be disrespectful to her. At the end of the day, she wouldn't let me get in. And then she made her point. She kept talking. So, again, I had to point that out.
0: All right. Good morning, caller. Welcome.
4: Hello?
0: Marilyn out of Visalia.
4: I'm here.
0: First time caller.
1: Love Bell for you. Calling us up on this beautiful day today.
4: All I'm going to say is if he's paying the bill and I'm looking fly, I'm down.
1: I think you echo the majority of the women that listen. Like I said, it's a high percentage. He's in a high percentage lane, so he's good. There are a couple women who might think otherwise, but not a lot of them. I mean, that's a very huge expense, and that's a problem for a lot of ladies to meet that. Just hair and nails is a huge bill every month.
0: Thanks for the phone call, Marilyn. We appreciate you calling in today.
1: No doubt. Appreciate all the phone calls.
0: Yeah, thank you, everybody.
1: And the majority of them wanted to get paid.
0: Now we'll send you to social media. Maybe the majority's there, maybe it isn't. So we have this posted on Facebook right now, Q971 Radio. We're going to look for your advice for him there. And or use that powerful like button. If something's already in there as a comment, just like it, because we'll come back with our most liked piece of advice in the 9 o'clock hour. All right, coming up next, everything you need to know, followed by the year 2019. Greg and Dre 25 continues this Friday from 4 to 6 at Own a Car, Blackstone and Bullard. 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And take a picture with me. 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

0: 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Time for everything you need to know. Tiger Woods' DUI case took another turn after a judge ruled prosecutors can access his prescription drug records connected to his March rollover crash and arrest for DUI. Now, Woods' attorney had argued the golf legend had a constitutional right to privacy, but both sides eventually agreed the records could be turned over under protective order, which keeps them sealed from the public. Now, prosecutors are seeking information about the medications Woods was prescribed between January and the date of the crash, including dosage amounts, refill history, and any warnings about driving while taking them.
1: Yeah, man. This was a blow for Tiger Woods' camp. I think they didn't want this information to be even given it on these types of terms. Because I think the worry is it's going to leak out. Because it's such a high profile, and somehow whispers, people start talking, and next thing you know, it's public information. And that's going to be a bad look for Tiger. Because I believe his abuse of prescription meds is going to be excessive, and it's going to be going on for a long, long time. And I think it's going to be a bad look on his image. Now, will he survive it? Yeah, of course he will. But man, it's going to be a horrible look for him. Because we're going to look at Tiger Woods differently. We're like, man, this dude's like a drug addict. He's got a serious problem. Even when he was this last pulled over, when he was talking to President Trump, as he was being pulled over or being held, even the president said, hey, he's got a little problem. Like, remember saying that? He goes, Tiger's got a little problem. Tiger's got a big problem. And this has been going on. When you got loose pills in your pocket, you got a problem. Popping them throughout the day, and that's not a good look.
0: All right, the man accused of stealing unreleased Beyonce music in Atlanta has pled guilty just days before the trial was set to begin. Prosecutors say the 41-year-old Kelvin Evans admitted to breaking into a rental Jeep used by Beyonce's choreographer and dancer during a 2025 Cowboy Carter tour stop in Atlanta. Authorities say Evans stole suitcases and hard drives containing unreleased songs, concert footage, and plans. During the plea hearing, prosecutors said Evans once referred to himself as the King Thief of Atlanta. He received a 5-year sentence, 2 years in prison, 3 years on probation. The stolen music and hard drives still have not been recovered.
1: The king is dead. Long live the king. Yeah, the king will be in jail, and I don't even think they knew what they stole. You know, most of these things, people just get rid of it. They throw stuff in dumpster. They're looking for cash.
0: Quick cash.
1: Yeah, they're looking for something valuable, jewelry. They see a laptop or something, or a hard drive especially. What's this junk? They're not even looking at that. That was the most valuable. Just think if he'd have held on to that and someone had contacted Beyonce's camp and go, hey, look, got your stuff. I just need 100 grand. I'll give it back to you, no questions asked. They might have paid it. They might have paid it and not even let it go to the press or anything. It's just like, I just want that back. It's information on there I could never duplicate. And man, it's not happening. But I think he'll get his comeuppance. He's going to prison now, where I think he likes to steal. He's the self-proclaimed king of stealing. So he's going to steal something while incarcerated. And that's going to be a beat down. One thing you can't do when you locked up is steal from people. Uh-huh. Oh, they handle that on their own. And it ain't a good look.
0: Memphis Grizzlies forward Brandon Clark has died at the age of 29, and authorities are now investigating his death as a possible overdose. Emergency crews responded down in Southern California while Clark was found dead. Reports say drug paraphernalia was found at the scene, though an official cause of death has yet to be confirmed, pending autopsy and toxicology reports. Clark had legal troubles earlier this year after being arrested on speeding and drug-related charges. He has reportedly been... He was reportedly scheduled to appear in court later this week.
1: Ah, man. I mean, life was coming down on him. Still no excuse. It's unfortunate. Here's a guy who, you know, I followed him in college, man. He was a really good player. Started over at San Jose State. I remember seeing him in a tournament going, oh, they ain't going to be able to keep that guy. And then he transferred to Gonzaga, where I saw him in tournament balling out. He went in the first round. I think he went like somewhere in the 20s, 22nd, 23rd pick of the draft. And he was drafted by, he ended up with OKC.
0: Memphis is where he ended up.
1: But he got traded to Memphis. But he was drafted by OKC. Where he played this entire career, like 8 seasons, that's 2 contracts, man. So he got the rookie deal. You know, he played that, then he got another deal. Mm-hmm. So he made some good money. And it's unfortunate. 29 years old. It's the thing in life, man, and I say this a lot when I go and I speak at schools to kids. Like, have a dream, man. Something you want to strive for. And then, you know, when you achieve that, like...

0: What are you doing? 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

0: Greg and Dre, Morning Show Q97.1, continuing our Greg and Dre 25-year anniversary in 2019 as we inch closer to the present day. Big year, right here in Fresno. History repeated itself this year, but there was a tornado which touched down. And we just had that
1: a few
0: weeks back. But it touched down over east of Clovis by Herndon and Academy Avenues. So there you go. It wasn't unprecedented this year when the tornado dropped down.
1: Made a reappearance, you know.
0: We get them occasionally. Yeah,
1: every now and again.
0: This was intense drought 2019, so everybody had their lawn die. Everyone was supposed to have their lawn die anyway.
1: I didn't.
0: You stayed real green?
1: Yeah, man. I figured it out. I figured out a system how to do it.
0: Okay.
1: I was breaking the law probably. But I knew when the person that was like coming to check.
0: Yeah.
1: I knew when they passed and I cut my water on.
0: Ah.
1: Because, you know, we get up very early.
0: Yeah.
1: So they would do it early
0: Drive
1: morning.
0: Drive around and see if you're sprinkling.
1: Yeah, they would see. And then, once I saw them go past my street, boom, cut my water on. My grass was, it was me and one other dude had green grass on my street.
0: Look at you. Found a way. Yeah, they say it was one of the lowest years for precipitation in 130 years out here in Central California.
1: Yeah, it was bad.
0: That's how intense drought it was in 2019. Justin Timberlake, the Man in the Woods tour, finally hit. It was supposed to arrive in 2018, but he had postponed it.
1: Yeah.
0: So he did eventually come on back. Big Fresno Fair saw Ice Cube in town.
1: Yeah. I went to that concert.
0: That guy right there. Had a good time out there, I'm sure. Big news nationwide was El Chapo.
1: Got it.
0: Guzman found guilty on all 10 counts in a New York federal court and sentenced to life in prison, where he still remains to this day.
1: Now, did he escape at some point?
0: Well, that was down in Mexico.
1: Okay.
0: He had gotten out, and then we got him again, got him up here, found guilty up here, and he still remains in a United States jail at this point. No one's dug a tunnel underneath to get El Chapo.
1: No. What I did read about, I heard he's living a pretty good life in there, but he's still incarcerated. But he has all the things that he wants.
0: Oh, well, there you go. El Chapo, still living his best life.
1: El Chapo, still doing it.
0: The college admission scandal went on. Remember when certain celebrities, including Massimo, the fashion designer, and actress Lori Loughlin and Felicity Huffman, all busted amongst other people?
1: Like, a couple went to jail because they, they fought it and denied, and then some just said, hey, yeah, I'm guilty.
0: Yeah.
1: And took their penalty, and it wasn't as harsh.
0: Right. Yeah, some of them that went to jail was like maybe a week or something like that, but they did do their time.
1: Yeah.
0: And get locked up.
1: Good for them. I mean, you were just scared. This had been going on for decades. People just skirt the system.
0: They finally got it, you know, and they tracked him down. A lot of that went down at UCLA. The arrest and death of Jeffrey Epstein, which is still talked about to this day. The Epstein files and who was involved with him and, you know, underage prostitution and his island.
1: Did he really kill himself? I mean, a lot of things.
0: Right, that still goes on and on. The guards watching him, apparently one was on their phone online shopping. The other one was napping. I mean, it was all bad. Oh, this one right here was huge. Surviving R. Kelly came out 7 years ago in 2019. That was so bad.
1: That was epic. I mean, the documentary was like all eyes on me. Everybody watched that.
0: No, it was. And then including prosecutors.
1: Yeah.
0: Prosecutors did too. And they shortly after that aired, they brought charges. 11 felony counts against R. Kelly after Surviving R. Kelly aired. So, yes, even law enforcement was watching that. And, of course, R. Kelly still incarcerated this day. Jesse Smollett, remember that guy,
1: the
0: actor
1: from
0: the show Empire, accused of people in MAGA hats of, you know, assaulting him. And then it turns out he actually made up the whole story and hired the guys to assault him. That was so bad.
1: It was bad, but it was...
0: That was so bad.
1: It was funny, but it wasn't funny. And it was like, it got really racial, got really dark. Then it was like, is this dude's lying? And... And to this day, he's never really owned it.
0: I don't understand that.
1: Truly. Yeah. You know, Dave Chappelle had a funny skit about it, too, you know.
0: Wow.
1: Who goes to get Subway sandwich below zero outside. Freezing.
0: Yeah, I mean, the whole thing.
1: Yeah, it was crazy.
0: It kind of fell apart pretty quickly. But, I still don't understand what his end game was there. Was he just trying to, I guess, get noticed, I guess?
1: Fame is weird, man. You can have it 1 minute and it's gone, but you still want it. And
0: maybe
1: you'll do anything to get it back. I mean, I'm just guessing here, but I know how fame works, and being around famous people, you can see, man, they wouldn't be no good if they took the fame from them. I don't know how they would even live.
0: Very sad news. That was the murder of hip-hop artist Nipsey Hussle down in L.A., only 33 years old.
1: Then caught on video. Sad how that... Because he shot him and then left and then came back and shot him some more.
0: Gosh.
1: And he was right in front of his business that he had built right in the hood, stayed in the hood. He made enough money. He could have got out of the hood, but he wanted to build up his neighborhood. He wanted to give jobs and opportunity. And someone who he was photographed with not too long ago, someone who he knew, was the person who killed him.
0: Yeah, that's how the neighborhood, you know, pays you back.
1: Yeah,
0: you know, this is how it ends. Yeah, that was terrible. Also, the death of actor Luke Perry. He had been famous for the show Beverly Hills 90210. He passed away at the age of 52 after a stroke. How about a celebrity scandal? That was Tristan Thompson, NBA player, cheating on Khloe Kardashian with one of her sister's Kylie's best friends. Remember that?
1: Yeah, was it a kiss or something?
0: I think it was more than that.
1: I don't know. I know he cheated multiple times. He was a cheater. He was more a serial cheater. But yeah, there's that guy, and we haven't heard too much from him since. But he's out of the league, and I'm sure he's somewhere, probably getting ready to cheat. Who knows?
0: This was another odd one. Miley Cyrus got married to actor Liam Hemsworth, and they ended it 8 months later after she was photographed kissing a girl.
1: Yeah,
0: that was. That was another odd situation right there.
1: Yeah, some men would be like, oh, okay.
0: He hit the eject button on that whole
1: good
0: thing.
1: Good for him. I think he's since remarried. I don't know. He's living his best life. She's gone on and actually had some success after that whole thing happened. So, yeah. I mean, she's bounced back a little bit. She's doing her thing.
0: Liam Hemsworth, obviously not as famous as his brother because Chris Hemsworth has been Thor.
1: He's Thor, yeah.
0: Yeah, so he's made a much bigger mark in Hollywood than Liam, but Liam's still out there, you know, doing what he does. Trends, how about the electric scooter and e-bikes started appearing everywhere?
1: And they've been in the news lately because people are dying on those things.
0: Ooh.
1: It's a really big story. Right here in the Central Valley, we've had like a few deaths.
0: Ooh.
1: And now they're trying to regulate a little bit more and kind of get them off the street because there's different levels to them.
0: Some go so fast.
1: Yeah, some are fast.
0: Yeah.
1: Some are also the pedal, you know, and some like, you know, you can do a little bit of both with it. Some are regulated to where they're going to go certain speeds and... Oh, man, but it's been sad. You know, my brother wanted to get one. I was like, hey, bro, I don't know if you should get one of those.
0: Yeah. Well, the e-bike, I'd feel a little safer on an e-bike, but some of those little electric scooters just hold on to those little handlebars, man. I've seen those things flying around, and I'm like, man, you don't know why. And people ride those without a helmet on. I'm like, you wipe out at that speed, that's all bad. It's like a motorcycle crash, you know what I mean? So, yeah, they can't be dangerous. Okay, the Hydro Flask craze took off then. That would be the metal, you know, like Stanley water holder, which remember that Stanley craze, which of last year, 2 years ago? So everyone started having their metal water refillable water bottle.
1: Yeti type of deals.
0: Yeah, that's another big brand that hit as well. How about the launch of Disney Plus? And that was interesting, too, because all Disney material used to be on Netflix. And then they pulled it all off in 2019 and started their own, which is still doing very well today. They have all their content on there.
1: And that app, I think part of it was that, don't hold me all the way on this, but what I read was part of that design came from a crew of young college students who were set up by Chameleonaire.
0: For and Disney they, Plus.
1: They did
0: the back end.
1: They did the app they kind of set up, and then he actually sold it to Disney, millions. Wow. Lots and lots of millions of dollars. So a Chameleonaire who we haven't heard him in a rap game for a long time, they said he's one of the richest rappers out there because of that and his connections to Silicon Valley, how he invested all his money into that at the right time.
0: Yeah. All right. Well, we get to the sad news now. From the 2019 NFL football season. Great, great season for the 49ers, by the way.
1: Wait, well, great.
0: Great season. It took them all the way to the Super Bowl. And actually, the 49ers held a 20-10 lead at the end of the third quarter in the Super Bowl. But that's when a guy named Patrick Mahomes led the Chiefs
1: Let him up!
0: In the fourth quarter. And, yeah, scored 21 unanswered points. The Chiefs beat the 49ers 31-20.
1: Once again, wow. You guys dropped the ball again. How many times have we had this story celebrating our 25-year history?
0: 3 times.
1: I mean, it's just ridiculous. You guys get right to the pinnacle and then fumble Ruski a Scooby-Doo.
0: In every Super Bowl over the 25 years, this is number 2 that we've talked about, we've either had a lead or knocking on the door to win the game.
1: Yeah.
0: And in all 3 of those, you know, 49ers have ended up losing those, you know, heartbreaking losses.
1: Yeah.
0: But I always contend, I mean, if you make it to the Super Bowl, you won so many big games along the line. It was a great season. So I've never looked at a Super Bowl loss as a disappointment. You know, in the moment it is, but when you look back on it, you go, hey, you know what? I created a lot of great memories watching an NFC championship game, watching a divisional round win, maybe a wild card win. So, you know, I still consider that a tremendous season, even though it's a loss in the
1: Super Bowl. I consider it a failure, and I love it. I love it. I couldn't wait to get to work on all those Mondays.
0: I'm sure.
1: To see you coming in here, head down. Right. It's like, oh, man.
0: Brutal.
1: And I try to play it coy for a little bit, then I just start laughing. I couldn't hold it back, man. I'm sorry. Yes, oh, it's good life. That's
0: us
1: a good life.
0: 49ers, we need another shot at the Chiefs. We 0-2. Maybe this is the year. I don't know. Man, all I want is one more Super Bowl matchup with the Chiefs because I felt we could have beat them both times we played them, and we didn't. And it's, ah.
1: Two right. times. See, this is frustration. That's why I don't buy the BS that you guys be trying to. You're not the only one, Greg. It's a lot of Niners fans out there. It was a great season. Nah, you guys are still frustrated. You're still sad. You still get mad when you think about it because it's a heartbreak. Yeah.
0: I'm sad about that game, but whenever we've made it that far, even this year we made it to the divisional round. I was happy with this year. I felt we overcame a lot of adversity, won a playoff game. So I was happy with the 49ers season.
1: You could take that. You could take that because you didn't get to the Super Bowl. Once you get to the Super Bowl and you lose, season sucked.
0: All right, well, the Golden State Warriors, it could have been 49ers and Warriors winning that year. But the Warriors, remember they got completely depleted in the NBA Finals. Kevin Durant went down.
1: Yeah.
0: Klay Thompson got hurt. So it was just, you know, Steph and Draymond and a bunch of other dudes. And they lose in the NBA Finals to the Toronto Raptors. I remember when Durant went down first and was like, all right, well, they still got the core of the Splash Brothers. And then it was like the next game, Klay Thompson blows out his leg.
1: Yeah.
0: Man.
1: And he was done for like a year and a half.
0: Right.
1: He can do anything, and he's never really been quite the same guy since then.
0: No, but that did mark the Warriors' 5 straight trips to the NBA Finals at that point. 5 straight. They won 3 of those and lost 2 of them. But, I mean, what a run for the Warriors to be in 5 straight NBA championship games. The Washington Nationals won their first World Series title, defeating the Houston Astros. And I remember Dodger fans really pulling for the Washington Nationals because they were still mad at the Houston Astros because news had come out that they were sign-stealing.
1: Oh, yeah.
0: Back when
1: cheaters.
0: They beat the Dodgers in the World Series. So, yeah. In movies, man, one of the biggest of all time. Matter of fact, it was, in its day, Avengers Endgame. That year was the number one movie, and it rose to be the top grossing film of all time. Now, it ended up being repassed because a glitch here. Avatar was re-released before the second Avatar came out, and that re-release put Avatar back on top of Endgame as the number one movie. But at the time, Avengers Endgame became the highest grossing film of all time that year. And obviously, most everybody checked that movie out, except me. Who
1: Yeah, you for some reason.
0: Never got into like the Marvel universe, so hey, go figure. All right, Disney, though, had an incredible year for Disney at movie theaters that year. Of course, they own Marvel. Number 2 movie, The Lion King remake. Number 3, Toy Story 4. Number 4, Frozen 2. Number 5, Captain Marvel. Number 6, Star Wars Episode 9, The Rise of Skywalker. All 6 of these are Disney films. And that was the end, by the way, of Star Wars, the main Star Wars movies. That was the end. Episode number 9 wrapped it all up that year. And they made a comeback with 9 after 8 was such a disaster. So that, you know, it did its thing. Spider-Man Far From Home, Marvel, again, Disney.
1: Back at it.
0: Yeah. Aladdin, Disney. They owned the top 8 movies that year.
1: Wow.
0: That's how hot they were back then. Not as hot anymore. But in 2019, it was all about Disney Productions, no doubt about it. The Joker was number 9, and number 10, It Chapter 2. Another creepy clown.
1: Another creepy clown, yeah.
0: Another one.
1: You still haven't seen it yet, have you?
0: Creepy clown. No, I saw the. No, I have to see all the creepy movies because my wife loves horror films.
1: So you gotta go.
0: I gotta go see them all. How about the video game of the year, Call of Duty, which is one of the most successful video game brands of all time. It went then mobile, so you could play it on your phone, and that became the big craze for Call of Duty players. Streaming TV shows, number one, Ozark, Lucifer 2, The Crown, which is one I've watched at 3, and then one you always told me to watch, but I never did, Tiger King, Rose.
1: Never did.
0: Came up out of nowhere and was the number 4 streaming movie that year. You loved Tiger King.
1: Oh, Tiger King was that was a good watch, man.
0: Yeah, the Tiger King.
1: It was entertaining.
0: Has, you know, he's been locked up for a few years now.
1: He ain't getting
0: out. He's been locked up, but that was huge in 2019. It continued its success in 2020. And number 5, one of the first series launch on Disney Plus, which launched that year, was The Mandalorian. And that was great. That was tremendous, The Mandalorian. And that was the number 5 streaming movie that particular year.
1: It's funny about, we used to mention Tiger King. I always watch those documentaries. Anytime to do with tigers and someone like a documentary, it's always a worker that pops into the frame. He's got like an arm missing.
0: Oh, no. Was there an arm missing guy?
1: I've seen like 3 different tiger documentaries.
0: Yeah.
1: And it's always a worker that's got an arm missing. As you get, hey, man, they're tigers. Sometimes you get too close and a tiger going to be a tiger.
0: Man. 2019, a lot of the politics in the NFL had been left behind, and the NFL Sunday Night Football rose to be the number one show again on traditional TV. NCIS, number 2, Chicago Fire, FBI, Blue Bloods, those were all the top shows we were watching that year. 2019, musically, hey, Lizzo popped on the scene.
1: Okay.
0: She brought that thickness to the music industry and, you know, caused quite a stir. Number 1 song that year, Old Town Road, Lil Nas X.
1: Lil Nas X.
0: Who also exploded on the scene. Old Town Road, when it was originally released, he was trying to go number 1 on the country charts. He put it out as like a country song. And then they eventually kicked it off that chart going, no, it's a hip-hop song. But, you know, hip-hop radio was already playing it as well.
1: And then it shot through the roof. It was like broke a lot of records, too.
0: Yeah, Billy Ray Cyrus jumped on that remix.
1: And he made a lot of money.
0: I bet he did. Lil Nas X made a lot of money. Things haven't gone so well for Lil Nas X since, as
1: hopefully
0: we've reported
1: he'll be back
0: lately. Number 2 record that year was Sunflower. Oh, my goodness. From Post Malone.
1: Huh?
0: Yeah, that was massive. Halsey, Without Me. Was there Billie Eilish? You know, she jumped on the scene in 2019 as well. Post Malone with Wow. Ariana Grande had made a comeback. 7 Rings was a big song for her. Khalid with the number 8 song of the year with Talk. And guess what, though? There's going to be a lot more of that music coming up with DJ Herb in the mix. So you know how we do it. DJ Herb takes over the turntables right about now and drops down all the music that you hear from the year
1: DJ
0: 2019.
1: Herb.
0: So you're about ready to crank up your radio. Hey, remember, this is all about celebrating Greg and Dre, our 25-year anniversary of entertaining you here in Central California each and every weekday morning. And this was 2019, but it's also about you on the streets and us meeting you guys, because we got a big event planned and we want you guys to have VIP tickets to it. So we've been going out every week, all the different cities. We've hit Porterville, we've hit Visalia, Kerman, of course, Fresno, Clovis. And it continues this week. Own a car, Blackstone and Bullard, conveniently located right off 41. So when you're getting off work on Friday from 4 to 6, I'll be out there. You're going to get your VIP tickets to the big event, which is next Friday. Wow. Paul Russell coming to do My Little Boo Thing and all his big songs. DJ Herb, like you're about to hear, is going to drop it down in the mix. We're going to have a great time. You'll get in free. Just come out and get your VIP ticket, 4 to 6 at Own a Car. While there, also the first 50 people are going to get our commemorative pint glass. You'll get that in your hand. And you can take a photo to get on our 25 years of memories photo wall. And that'll get you in to win 5 Disneyland tickets. So plenty of reason to get out in the streets this Friday. It'll be Own a Car, Blackstone and Bullard in Fresno. All right, DJ Herb, you ready for
1: it? Let's do this, man. I'm waiting for these songs.
0: 2019 coming up in, we got 3 minutes and we're there. 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
3: Yeah. 2019. 2019.

0: That is DJ Herb. The last half hour, breaking it down. That was all the bangers from the year 2019, all part of our 25-year celebration. You know, I used to say DJ Herb, he don't talk. He just controls the dance floor.
1: Yeah.

0: Post Malone actually became my son's new favorite song.
1: Is that what it is?
0: Yeah,
1: right,
0: that year he's riding the back seat in his little car seat singing that song. Isn't that it cool? Replaced Sunflower.
1: Oh, wow. There it is. Yeah, Circles, Post Malone. Big year for him in 2019. Thank you, magician DJ Herb on the turntables.
0: I do.
1: Yeah, we've been doing it now for, oh my goodness, close to 4 weeks, and we're still not done. We're going to continue this going on next week, 1 year at a time, celebrating the 25-year anniversary of the Greg and Dre Morning Show. And we're not done with that yet. And we're not done with the show either. Coming up...
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0: 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Still know they didn't segment, and it starts with a personal experience I had. So I pull into work this morning, and I'm greeted by someone. And usually there's nobody here when I show up.
1: Greeted?
0: Yeah, so I'm like, what? What are you doing here? No one's usually here. And I was talking to a raccoon who was just wandering through the premises. And you would have thought, like, I'd pull up in a car. It would be like, a car. Let me get out of here. He was just living his best life. He didn't care I was in a car. He didn't care about nothing. It was just a raccoon running the premises. I was like that? So you're just going to come in here and take over, huh? Which leads me into this story right here, as we have an invasion at an elementary school of raccoons, ladies and gentlemen. Raccoons. They got inside the building and invaded classrooms.
1: Wow.
0: Yeah. They had to move students out of the affected area while crews searched the school and tried to wrangle up all the raccoons who had invaded the scene.
1: That had to be a chaos.
0: Yeah. Bunch of raccoons come in here.
1: Oh, my God.
0: And raccoons are decent-sized people. They're like bigger than a small dog. So a raccoon coming at you, you might think of them from a distance as, oh, they got cute faces.
1: Look at the little raccoon.
0: Yeah, they kind of have big claws and everything. They look a little intimidating once you get up close and personal with a raccoon.
1: And they're feisty, too, man. They'll hiss at you. They'll make a move. So you didn't have no situation this morning?
0: He didn't even care about me.
1: Didn't even come at you or nothing?
0: He wasn't scared of me. He didn't care about me. He walked to, like, the back side of our building. He came right through our fence, which is like, you know, we have a wrought iron fence. He found a way.
1: Came right on in there.
0: I don't know where he am from there. But yeah, raccoon invasion here at the radio station. I thought it was an odd way to start my day. This is not good. Come on now. We got to do better with this road rage. Yeah, we have a man pulling a gun on a woman for honking at him at the McDonald's drive-thru. Wow, what in the world? Yeah, they say two sisters honked after a pickup truck blocked the exit for 1 minute. Yeah, the driver then pulled out a gun and threatened the two sisters. Wow. That is crazy. Yeah, is it really that serious?
1: Is it? I mean, gunplay?
0: On both sides, though. Yeah. If someone's just spotting you, 1 minute is not the end of the world out of your life. 1 minute. So I probably don't need to overreact there. But then the person who pulls the gun,
1: you escalated to a level that it didn't need to go to.
0: Yeah, the world has just become too crazy, man. I don't know what it is. Anyway.
1: It's almost like either we're going to live in a society where everybody has a gun, and that's going to be something they have to deal with.
0: Yeah.
1: No one has a gun. Because certain people have a gun. They may not be the wisest person with a gun. I don't know. I've seen the flip side of it. When I was in Houston, Texas, and I remember going out to dinner with some friends. It was about 7 or 8 of us.
0: Okay.
1: I'm the only California guy there. Everybody had a gun on them.
0: Everybody now.
1: The whole table, they just started lifting up their shirts, showing their guns. Because you can carry in Texas.
0: Yeah, you can.
1: So it was like, I said, so you guys always, they go, never leave home without it. Like, wow.
0: That's the way they roll.
1: I just had a stunned look on my face, but to them, it was just the norm. But none of them ever had an incident where they had to pull out their gun.
0: I mean, in defense of that, if you think everybody has a gun, you wouldn't pull your gun out.
1: Yeah.
0: Because they'd pull their gun out. So I think maybe out here, people are just thinking, I'll pull my gun because they don't got one.
1: Yeah. And they said it's a little bit more, the road rage is a little bit more controlled because that could lead to gunplay. So you kind of like this.
0: It's kind of like that reverse psychology then.
1: Yeah. You know I got it. I know you got it. So let's tread lightly here.
0: This is interesting. So a fugitive is running from police. He rammed into multiple cars, including a police car, and is on the run. So he went into a neighborhood, and they're in hot pursuit. But the first yard he went into, there was a German Shepherd in the backyard.
1: Ooh, hello.
0: And he decided, I don't want to be here with the German Shepherd.
1: Don't do that.
0: So he left that yard. And then he went to a worse situation for him, which was he went to a home where a grandma lived. And a grandma who was there with her two grandkids.
1: Oh,
0: took
1: no.
0: Major offense.
1: Mama Bear.
0: To this grandma man bear. Coming to her house. Yes, and was able to run him right into the arms of police, ladies and gentlemen.
1: Was she packing? She had heat?
0: I'm not sure if Grandma
1: I think Grandma
0: pulled a gun on him. That part, I don't know.
1: How do you run him to the police?
0: He was evading her, and then she was yelling as he runs out the area, and police are nearby. They run right over.
1: She was yelling, "I will pop a cap in your ass."
0: That might have been it.
1: If you better get, you know, and I think of grandma yelling. If you had that over a German Shepherd, you're going to go towards grandma yelling. Look, I walk that's over true. There, I punch you. Now you're quiet and I can kind of lay low. Grandma was packing something.
0: He didn't want to mess with her.
1: He didn't want to do it. Good job, grandma.
0: Turn myself into the police real quick. How about this one? A bachelorette party turned frightening after police say a man was watching women through the bushes.
1: Oh.
0: So imagine that. You're having your bachelorette party at, inside the house. And then, everyone's living their best life, I guess, with the male stripper that's there. And you have a guy creeping, peeping through the window in the bushes.
1: You're basically watching this man strip.
0: Yeah.
1: The women ain't taking off their clothes.
0: Well, what's wrong with that?
1: No, I'm just saying this. You're really weird because you're peeping to watch a dude take off his clothes in front of a bunch of crazy women.
0: Well, he's probably seen the ladies go all crazy, though, right?
1: Well, okay.
0: So the guy's doing his thing, but the ladies are going, woo, woo.
1: They're just screaming.
0: Ow!
1: There's no excitement in that.
0: Maybe he wanted to see people hot chicks screaming.
1: He wanted to see the dude strip. That's what he was doing.
0: Oh, my gosh.
1: Listen, I've been to bachelorette parties, and it's like, you just waiting for the drunk, horny woman.
0: They were in the backyard pool, so they might have had their bikinis on.
1: Okay, well now we
0: he was in the back, he was in the bushes looking at the. They were in the backyard pool where the bachelorette party was going on.
1: Oh yeah, the thongs were out.
0: Now, I don't know if they were in thongs, but
1: let's just go ahead and let our imagination say they were thongs.
0: I'll let your imagination.
1: If you're gonna go ahead on and think about it, you're thinking about it right now.
0: Yeah.
1: You've got the image in your head. Put the right image in it. Let me help you out.
0: Huh?
1: Black thong with pumps.
0: Ooh. Oh, pumps like Oscar De La Hoya had on in that photo where
1: Why would you think of Oscar De La Hoya?
0: He had, this is the second time.
1: He come into the equation?
0: Well, when you mentioned fishnet stockings like a month ago, the same image came in.
1: Oscar
0: he was wearing pumps.
1: Yeah, unfortunately, right. I didn't have that thought. Why did that thought?
0: I'm putting it in your head now.
1: I'm blocking it out. I got a wall up there. Still back with the thong bikinis, and that's why he was in the bushes. Shame on you, homie. Shame on you.
0: He's been arrested.
1: Good.
0: Yes. 51-year-old man should have known better.
1: I mean, let the women have their fun. I mean, women work hard. If they want to have a bachelorette party, matter of fact, they get a little loose up in there. Some of them get buck wild with that stripper.
0: Oh, wow.
1: Let them get loose.
0: The ladies don't get buck wild.
1: They get buck wild, Greg.
0: I know. I bet they don't.
1: Oh.
0: I think it's the men that are trying to get buck wild with the female stripper.
1: Listen, I know...
0: Women know how to control themselves.
1: I know a couple dudes who stripped for years, and they got a lot of stories.
0: Hmm.
1: A lot of backroom stories.
0: I don't know.
1: Oh, I know. Believe me, I know. These ladies, I don't know how you go home and kiss your man in the mouth. I don't know how you do it.
0: Ladies have more self-control.
1: All the whipped cream you've been licking off that man's belly button. Horny I don't know dudes. How you go home and kiss your man dead in the mouth. You better make her go brush your teeth and wash your lips.
0: Yeah, I don't know. Ladies, I'm sure they behave themselves just
1: fine. How would you know?
0: Well, I don't know. I'm just, I know ladies. Ladies are
1: more self-control. No, you don't. We proved that earlier. You don't know women.
0: Guys have no self-control. All right, that is Oh No, They Didn't for this morning.
1: Oh, no, they didn't.
0: We'll get to, we got to get to our comments from the Lean on the Listener segment. A guy who is trying to make his lady look like his ex, but he justified it by paying for everything.
1: Yeah.
0: Was that cool or was it not? We'll get to your comments coming up. Still time to hit the like button.
1: I know women. It'll prove it today.
0: Okay, we'll find out next on the Greg and Dre Morning Show.
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1: Now, the Greg

with his nose now. And Baka got a weird case. Why is he around? Certified lover boy, certified pedophiles. Wop, wop, wop, wop, wop. That him up. 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I'ma do my stuff. Why you trolling like a? Ain't you tired? Trying to strike a chord, and it's probably A minor.

0: 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Here we go.
1: Social media time.
0: Lean on the listeners. We had a write in. A guy says he has a new lady in his life, and he likes a certain look. He likes blonde hair and wear certain clothes, do your nails a certain way. So he's been paying to do this for his lady. Now, the only issue here is actually he's made her look exactly like his ex-girlfriend. And she saw a photo of the ex and went, wait, what? All this makeover you've been doing for me is so I can look just like your previous relationship? And she was very upset about it. And it's mentioned maybe a breakup here. So he wrote in to see if he had done anything wrong. And we took your phone calls earlier.
1: Mm.
0: And now we go to social media. We go to producer Karina to find out what people had to say to this man. Good morning, Karina. Welcome. Glad you could join us on the show. What you got for us?
2: Parker Brittany. And she says, nah, that's toxic. Go back to your ex. If your preference is blondes, then date blondes. Or someone that dyes their hair blonde before you come in the picture. And then you keep the picture of the ex like a reference picture?
0: Uh-uh. I'm with that. I just, there's plenty of blondes out there. I don't know why you gotta find somebody else and change their hairstyle.
1: She went on social media, probably saw some old photos. Ain't nobody keeping no. It ain't like he got a picture of his ex on the wall. Miss me with that one.
0: I think you're right, Dre. I do believe she would have just come across a photo.
1: Some
0: online.
1: On social media.
0: Yeah, I give him that. I don't think he'd have that photo. But again, I'm with it. Yeah, I do believe you're acting toxic, trying to make her look a certain way. Mm. I didn't like it from the jump. But let's get another one. Who else?
2: Also, Jelly says, it's not controlling if you're not forcing her, just offering to pay it. And if she's willing to go along with your vision, she can say no or leave.
1: Yeah. I mean, she has a choice. We have an abundance of phone calls this morning. And we were like, you're going to pay for my hair. You're going to pay for my nails. You're going to buy my outfits. Psh, sure. No problem. Well, where do we sign up at for that?
2: Yeah.
1: A lot of women sign up. Producer Karina, would you sign up for that one?
2: Personally, I wouldn't, just because I like looking a certain way. Or I have a preference on what I like. And if they were to say, like, oh, to dye my hair red, I wouldn't like to dye my hair red.
0: Yeah, I'm with you on that. I wouldn't either. I'm not trying to look like nobody's ex. And I go back to what Jelly said. I go

0: back to the last line. So she can say no or leave. For you that wrote in, I believe she's going to leave. She's not happy looking like your ex-girlfriend.
1: She's going.
0: So that's why I said I think you make a sincere apology to her. Admit you were controlling. And that's how you might keep this relationship.
2: Get the step in. Get the step in.
0: You're going to tell her to get the step in?
2: Get the step in.
0: Because she doesn't want to look like your ex-girlfriend?
1: That's
2: high
1: step in.
0: Knees up. Weird.
1: Yeah.
2: Knees up high. Listen, you have a preferred look that you like. You like, I mean, we all have that. I mean, I've seen it. Since Greg, you like Latin women?
0: Yeah, and they're okay just the way they are.
2: I know, but you, like, so nobody else had a chance except for the Latin women. You have a preferred look. That's what you went for.
0: I like dark hair.
2: That's what moves your needle. Hey,
0: right.
2: There's
0: plenty of dark haired Latinas out there.
2: Yeah, but you...
0: I just go find one.
2: You go find that one, and that works for you. But for this person, there's other attributes he might like, but he likes that look. They checked other boxes. He's like, okay, how about this? How about if I pay for all that, would you do it? Now, producer Karina, we had one other caller this morning that says no. But then we had several calls be like, I'll do that. Like, that's a big expense. And what you're saying, producer Karina, you're saying that, you know, on a basic level, you like to just stay where you are.
1: I like a certain way that I dress and that I do my hair. Yeah,
2: and
1: so
2: there's nothing wrong with that.
1: Yeah.
2: You rock that. And I have no problem with women who feel that way. I just say you're in the minority. I think if you had the choice, you took 100 women and said, this man will pay for your hair, nails, and outfits.
0: To look like your ex.
2: To look like what he wants you to look like. Okay? And that, in this case, happens to be his ex. Majority of women be like, oh, I'm cool with that. I'm cool with that.
0: We should have made an Instagram poll question.
1: We should have.
0: Just to see. Anyway. All right. Well, thank you, Dre. Possibly. One last one.
1: And lastly, Manuel Sanchez says, if that's what you like, why change someone when you can get with someone that already is to your liking?
0: And that's the most basic form of what I was saying right there. I'll put a like button on Manuel Sanchez. That would be my final message to you that wrote in today. That what you're looking for is out there, man.
1: It's somewhere out there.
0: It's out there.
1: You just got to look.
0: Go get it.
2: I mean, or...
0: It's out there.
2: Or you can find certain things. Like, that look may be out there, but they may not have the personality. They may not have other attributes that you want. So, therefore, you have to kind of compromise and go, well, she has this. Maybe I'll just make the offer. All you can do is make the offer. She was going along with it up until she saw a picture of the ex and then decided, now this is not what I want.
0: I think she thought this is creepy.
2: But dude, you said you think. You don't know for sure.
0: I don't.
2: You don't know for sure. Because what if...
0: I'm just saying how I would feel.
2: Most people don't feel like things.
0: This is creepy. You got me wearing the same cologne as your ex. You got me wearing the same clothes as your ex.
1: Yeah,
0: I got to get my haircut like... You know,
2: so but it was okay if you didn't know, right?
0: Yeah, I mean, if I didn't know and they're saying, hey, you know, what do you think about this? I might try it.
1: Of course.
0: You know? But then when I find out they had an ulterior motive, I'm going to be like his lady didn't
2: You can't say, of course, producer Karina, because you said you wouldn't do it anyway. So you can't be, of course. No, you wouldn't do it. You want to have your own look and you want to dictate it. I respect
1: but
2: that.
1: But if you didn't know, that was how the ex looked.
2: Yeah. So it's not, which it one is it? Is it the ex or is it that you want to have your own deal? You got to pick one. Like, if you're going to do your own deal... and get the look that you want, that's one thing.
0: Well,
2: then you pay
0: already,
2: for that.
0: She already spoke on it. It's all good. But we'll leave it open for more comments. It's there. You can debate it yourself and put a like button still on the comment you like. Q971 Radio on Facebook. That's where that's posted.
2: Let us know.
0: Thank you for all the feedback. And remember, you can write into the show. That's open and ready to go for you. Q971.com. We're looking for your write-ins right now. So if you have an issue, any kind of problem, we'll tackle it. It's a secret write-in at Q971.com. All right, we are celebrating 2019 today. A big year. We told all our stories earlier.
2: Mm-hmm.
0: Karina, what was going on with you in 2019?
1: 2019 was a hard year mentally, but you know what? Looking back at it, it was also a good year because I did get accepted to Fresno State.
0: You advanced your education journey.
1: I sure did. And I transferred with a really high GPA, which I didn't think I was going to make it. I truly thought I wasn't going to get accepted, but...
2: You got in there.
1: I got in, and I was the first in my family to make it to a university.
0: Look at that.
1: Yeah, so I'm very proud of that.
0: Yeah, good for you. First generation.
2: Well, we're very proud of you.
1: Thank you.
2: You've come a long way. You've been reaching for the stars for a while. You had goals and dreams.
1: Oh,
2: And no matter what got in your way, you push through.
1: Mm-hmm.
2: Some days were harder to push through than others, but you continue to push through. I think you are going to be, as your career grows further, you're going to be inspiration for a lot of young ladies out there who are trying to achieve certain things in life.
1: Yes, I hope so.
0: Yeah, one of my big highlights of 2019 was the 49ers run to the Super Bowl. It ended in the fourth quarter of that Super Bowl by Patrick Mahomes and the Chiefs. But, man, it was a great year for a whole season, the playoffs, and three quarters of the Super Bowl. It was a great year to be a 49er fan.
2: Wow.
0: So that was big happening for me in 2019.
2: You've been dating a girl all night, and she's been smiling at you, giving you, holding your hand, hugging, and then she took all your clothes off and left.
0: Well, there's always next year.
2: She took all your clothes off and left you laying in the bed, buck naked.
0: Wow, okay.
2: That's what it seemed like. You guys just left right there again at the altar. It keeps happening to you. I love it, by the way.
0: Look, if you make it to the Super Bowl in season, it's a blessing. So that was a blessed year.
2: And a curse.
0: For the 49ers. And then, you know, if you don't finish it off, you still have great memories created along the way.
2: Horrible memories at the end.
0: That was 2019. The year in review. Also, DJ Herb dropped it down in the mix. We had a great time playing all that music. It was a big year for Post Malone. Lil Nas X came out in 2019 with Old Town Road. So a lot of memorable songs. Thank you, DJ Herb, for throwing it down. Do remember, not only are we celebrating with the stories and the music, we're also celebrating with a big party. That's already, it's getting here now. Next Friday, Rainbow Ballroom. You're all invited. Free event with your VIP ticket. And we want you out there in the streets to grab one from us. We've been doing like a world tour. Visalia, Porterville, Kerman, Clovis, Fresno, coming up on Friday, 4 to 6, own a car, strategically located right off 41 Freeway at Bullard. So it's really easy access if you're getting off work at that time. Come by. I'll be out there. We'll get you the VIP tickets, as many as you need, and we'll get you the first 50 people, one of our exclusive commemorative pint glasses. Plus, get a photo, put it on our photo wall. You're going to win 5 Disneyland tickets. Woo! That's a lot that you can get
2: done.
0: That's
2: a whole bunch.
0: Friday at Own a Car. So come on out and let's get you guys taken care of as the event is getting closer and closer. So the opportunities to grab these free tickets are shrinking. So Own a Car is a great place to do that this weekend. All right, let's celebrate the day today. What do we got going on?
1: Oh, you're going to like this one, Greg. It's Hummus Day.
0: Finally something I can eat.
1: About time.
2: It's a day for hummus?
1: Yes, gotta have
0: hummus. Must be today.
2: What a wasteful day.
0: What do you mean a wasted day? Hummus is good.
2: A wasteful
0: May
2: day.
0: May 13th, hummus day.
1: You who, eat it up,
0: who
1: Greg.
0: Who don't like hummus?
2: Me.
0: You don't like, oh,
1: I'm
0: man.
1: I'm not a big fan
0: it's
1: of
0: what, you two?
2: The acquired taste.
0: It's un-American to not like hummus.
2: It's not even American food.
0: It's Mediterranean, but still, we adapt all cultures over here. We're like a melting pot.
2: It
0: don't
2: make it American. It just means it's cultural. And you embrace the cultural. Oh. Look, I ain't saying it's horrible.
0: Okay.
2: I have had it.
0: Okay.
2: I'm not going to the store to go buy it.
0: Oh,
2: it just has to be where I'm at.
0: Oh.
2: It has to be there, and I'm like, I got a cracker. And be like, yeah, put a little hummus on there.
0: Well, you put a little pita bread in there.
2: Whatever.
0: You like it better with some pita bread instead of the cracker.
1: Mm.
0: I'm trying to help you out, right?
2: Well, I've had it with the pita bread, too. Either way, it doesn't really move me.
0: All right. Well, I'll enjoy my hummus today.
1: Of course you will.
0: I'll eat your portions too, you two.
1: Eat it up, Mom.
0: All right, I will. Well, thank you, everyone, for giving us an opportunity to entertain you this morning. We greatly appreciate you. We're going to run it back tomorrow. When we look back at 2020, that was a rough year for everybody, right? But 2020 will be the year, part of our Greg and Dre 25 celebration. In the meantime, you got Kimmy coming up on your radio next. She's going to provide those positive vibes. And that great music to get you through the work.
2: Make it happen.
0: Have a good day.

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4: Greg and Dre, 25

Yeah. Okay. Lil CC on a beat. Yeah. I mean, where?

Tomorrow from 4 to 6, I am going to be over in Sanger at Sanger Chevrolet GMC. Okay, for the kiddos, I got Hot Wheels. Yeah, for every child that shows up. Parents, I got something for you to take your kiddos to see the Hot Wheels monster trucks live. Yeah, baby, I got you covered with them tickets. Also, yeah, it doesn't stop there. I got you

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Okay, bestie, right now I want to talk about the Greg and Dre 25th photo wall. 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
13: Nothing serious to report at this time, but we are seeing your normal slowdowns on the 180 connecting to the 41 and 99. And we are seeing some slowdowns on the 198. Drive safely and slow for the cone zone. 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
0: 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DJ Herb in the mix. 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